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0: when your cat is acting weirder, or your dog is being louder, your turtle moves slower.
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1: 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And here, while starting from my native place, Chittoor, there was some fear inside me, like the lifestyle there was very new and the climate, food, culture, tradition, whatever it is, very new to us. But after reaching Harshal Valley in Uttarkashi, the interaction with the people and the warm welcoming of the officials was completely changed in my perspective. And we also interacted with ITVP officials also. So here we interacted with them and I saw their discipline, humility and dedication, commitment towards the nation, which made me proud to be an Indian, sir. And here we just met a local people like in Harshal Valley, though such a cute and sweet people they are. They welcomed with a lot of they took care and shown love to us, and they just gave me an aloo paratha, which was very new to us, and we just saw new type of foods there, and we had different cultural activities also, sir. At the same time, and we had a convo with some ITP Mai Bharat officials there, where they took care of us, and we stayed in one homestay in Mukwa, where the birthplace of Ganga Ma. The interaction with them, people in staying home, that was very nice to us. It touched my heart, sir. Just in these 7 days, we felt like I am staying in my home only.
0: Bhavya Garo, पिछले साल मार्च में ही मैं उत्तराखंड के मुखवा गांव गया था।
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1: Yes, sir. Before that, I want to share that one thing in this beautiful part of this program was we met different young people from different states. We spoke different languages and came from different culture. But within few days, we became close friends and like a family. Here we came as a strangers, but left as a one family, sir. That is the real vibe of India. And at the same time, here people often say India is diverse. But in this journey, I really felt it, sir. And coming to the youth in Harshal Valley, we met different people through my Bharat registration drive. Here they interacted with us and they treated me like their own sisters, sir. And they just they showed love to me and just give some flowers to me also. And we just interact with them and they asked me that how you came here and what was the process. And I explained about my Bharat to them because I have personal experience from my friends, sir. Because we visited so many places in these 7 days of program. And I shared the pictures, beautiful landscape of Nilong and Jhadung Valley, beautiful apple orchards. I shared the pictures in my Instagram and it has huge response from my friends. And here that was created major FOMO from, like they started fear of missing out and started like, how you went? And I just explained about my Bharat and someone said, like how lucky you are, and said, I am so jealous of you, Bhavya. You left us like that. The people are messaging me, and I said, I just shared the link to you, but you are not showing interest. But now they are after this thing happened, they just logging into my Bharat also and said, next time I will came with you, sir. This is the interaction we had with youth and my friends also, sir.
0: आंध्र में तो ठंड होती नहीं है, वहां तो ठंड बहुत होगी, उस ठंड में कैसे रहना हो गया, इट मस्ट बी वेरी कोल्ड देयर। और दूसरा, वहां सूरज बहुत जल्दी निकलता है, सनराइज बहुत जल्दी होता है, तो कैसे मैनेज कर रही थी आप?
1: Yes, sir. We are the people living in 30 to 40 degree of Celsius, but here in Harshal Valley it was 5 degree Celsius, sir. We just feel

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0: This is the sound of Claire cooking dinner at home. And that's the sound of a fraud alert from Wells Fargo flagging a charge for a pricey restaurant in Paris. Considering Claire isn't in Paris right now, that seemed odd to the bank and to Claire. Two taps later, Claire says nope to the charge and Wells Fargo is on the case. However you make money work, Wells Fargo can work with that.
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